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3: 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I tell you, life don't get no better.
2: 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David Bisbal e Gracie, Perdón.

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1: 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We gon' drink drinks and take shots until we fall out like the roof on fire. 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